0: Happy Throwback Thursday! Mario Lopez here, dusting off the time machine for a quick little musical trip into the past with our throwback soundtrack. Going back 18 years this week in 2008. That year, I could be seen in the TV movie Husband for Hire.
1: Were you the husband for hire?
0: I was not.
1: Okay.
0: Was it Mark Consuelos, Kelly Ripa's husband?
1: Yes, I think he was in it.
0: Yes,
1: right?
0: He was definitely in it. I played a former member of Menudo. I also, by the way, that year got animated as AC Slater on an episode of Robot Chicken. That was with Seth Green. I remember that, and that was a lot of fun. Musically, Coldplay snagged a top 10 hit with a title inspired by a Mexican artist, Frida Kahlo.

Little Viva La Vida right there. Chris Brown also found himself in the top five with a song that originally started as a 30-second jingle Chris was hired to write for Wrigley's Double Mint Gum.

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He puts out constant music, and a lot of it really good. But it was Katy Perry at the top of the chart with a song partly inspired by a celebrity crush on Scarlett Johansson.

0: No, the Scarlet tie-in. I'm learning.
1: Look at these
0: today.
1: Fun facts.
0: Yeah, I love a fun fact.
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0: I'm Mario Lopez. Music rolls on right after Frasier breaks down a few of the new things hitting TV and streaming.
1: The bombing of Pan Am 103 premieres on Netflix. 6 episodes. It dramatizes the 1988 Lockerbie bombing investigation through Scottish and U.S. law enforcement efforts, plus the families fight for justice. There's a bunch of people in this.
0: Wow. Ooh, that's going to be fascinating.
1: Paris Is Always a Good Idea launches with two episodes on Hallmark Plus.
11: Yes.
1: Lacey Chabert plays a career-driven non-profit exec who travels Europe reconnecting with three ex-loves.
11: Huh.
1: Okay.
11: She's three ex-loves. Good for you. You get your work cut out.
1: And House of Stasi debuts on Hulu as a new unscripted series. Reality star Stasi Schroeder returns to TV with her family, testing relationships as ambition and cameras expose truths.

0: Lopez.
1: Amore Lopez, just a few songs away from Cordo's Corner, where Frazier's stepping in with something since my wife is out of the room. Any clues about today's hack?
2: Yes, it's where a new study says you can find the fountain of youth.
1: I love this kind of study. All right, back with Frazier's Corner in 10. Don't move.
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1: You're on Mario Lopez, making a quick stop into Cordo's Corner, where Frazier's filling in since Cordo is out of the room at the moment. All right, what do you got, Frazier?
2: All right, so there's this new study that says you can find the Fountain of Youth somewhere pretty close to you. It turns out it might be at a museum or a movie theater.
1: Huh?
2: New study says that a night at the movies or an afternoon at a museum could do more than entertain you. It might actually slow the aging process.
1: This is a one heck of a hook.
2: It is,
1: to
2: right?
1: get people to come to the movies.
2: They found that people who go attend movies, museums, art galleries, and theater performances on the regular tend to have younger biological age. Mm. So if you add a little culture to your life, you might live a little longer.
1: Funny. Again, clever hook, but hey, you know what? I'm here for it.
0: More Mario Lopez coming up.
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0: step that is towards lasting peace and security. This agreement's a critical step towards Gaza finally being governed by a new Palestinian government that will work closely with the Board of Peace to help the Palestinian people. And again, this is the president writing on Truth Social. In Seattle, after heavy criticism of the city's response to a fatal shootout at a food festival last weekend, the Seattle Police Chief Sean Barnes has now resigned. The mayor, Katie Wilson, said that she was appointing Deputy Chief Andre Sales, a law enforcement veteran with more than two decades of experience as interim chief. 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
2: Your VermilionCountyFirst.com weather forecast for this evening calls for partly cloudy skies to roll in with a low temperature dropping down to about 61 degrees in the overnight. Tomorrow looks like we're going to have a cloudy day with a chance of rain and thunderstorms in the late afternoon, otherwise high up around 82. And finally, on Friday evening, showers are likely with possible thunderstorms throughout the overnight, low down to 65.
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5: 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And hang on, because Mario Lopez will be right back.

0: All right, Mario and Courtney Lopez here. A few more songs, and we're going to dig into our mentions to see what's on your mind. 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
1: All right, add on with Mario on Facebook and X. Add on with Mario Lopez on IG. Love hearing from you. Mario Lopez here. Who's this one from, Fraser?
2: This is from at Tommy Manis. Gotta be honest, I don't know who brings more shame to the family, Olympic breakdancer Ray Gun or her brother who's headed to prison for a crypto scam.
1: Yeah, this is on the heels.
2: Both are frauds.
1: Netflix, I believe, doing a documentary on Olympic Australian breakdancer Ray Gun, which, oh, poor girl. Just when everyone's sort of getting over it, now they're going to remind everyone.
2: People kind of forgot about her.
1: She is responsible for breaking, being eliminated from the Olympics, though.
2: Yeah.
1: A lot of people are at least pointing the finger at her. But, whoa, her brother, that's a serious crime. Crypto scam for a lot of money, too. They both should have been arrested. She should have right after that performance, too, with all due respect.
0: Coming up, more Mario Lopez coming up.
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1: You're on Mario Courtney Lopez. New trailer for season 4 of Ted Lasso has been unveiled on Mario.com to see Jason Sudeikis return alongside Hannah Waddingham, Juno Temple, and Brett Goldstein. The new season will see Ted return to coach a second division women's soccer team. Apple TV released the trailer yesterday ahead of the series' August 5th release date. Other streaming debuts coming soon include season 3 of Taylor Sheridan's Lioness this Sunday.
2: Yes.
1: And season 4 of Reacher on August 12th. Oh, okay. A lot of new shows coming out early. Nice.
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0: You're on with Mario Lopez.
1: I'm Mario Lopez. Talked yesterday about the predictions for the 2026 Christmas It toy. But before Christmas, there's, of course, Halloween. And the 2026 Halloween It color has dropped. Didn't know there was an It color.
2: Isn't it orange and black?
1: That's what I thought. That's the staple. This color evidently is going to surprise us. Designers and other pros say that pink will be everywhere despite not being a spooky hue. Interior designer Marie Cloud explains, designers have been leaning into dustier, moodier shades of pink for a couple of years now, pairing it with black, chocolate brown, and deep greens instead of pastels. The experts noted that adding touches of pink and not going full on with the color will work well in any Halloween setting. Will it?
2: I don't know.
1: I mean, you're thinking out of the box here. I like the traditional orange and black, but what do I know?
2: I mean, if you're dressing like early 90s neon.
1: Maybe.
0: More Mario Lopez on the way.
1: Courtney and I have seen the devastation in Venezuela. Entire families have lost everything after the recent earthquakes. Please join in supporting Food for the Poor's emergency relief efforts. Click the Food for the Poor banner to donate at onwithmario.com.
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16: News. I'm Carmen Roberts. President Trump calls it a historic agreement to disarm Hamas. He announced the peace plan tonight online.
17: Provisions of the plan, he said, will result in a Palestinian government in control of Gaza with no harbor for terror groups. It would also, according to the plan, ensure security for Israel.
16: Fox's Gernella Scott. A judge in Georgia sentences the father of the Appalachian High School shooter to 15 years in prison for buying his son the gun and not getting him mental health treatment. And that is far less time than the life in prison term that Judge Nicholas Prim gave the son.
18: I still have to distinguish your acts from the malignant heart and the acts that Colt Gray committed upon the Appalachian School.
16: Colin Gray and Colt both pleaded guilty to multiple charges. America's listening to Fox News. Not getting him mental health treatment, and that is far less time than the life in prison term that Judge Nicholas Prim gave the son.
18: I still have to distinguish your acts from the malignant heart and the acts that Colt Gray committed upon the Appalachian.

0: 267-3511. Your VermilionCountyFirst.com weather forecast. For this evening, calls for partly cloudy skies to roll in with a low temperature dropping down to about 61 degrees in the overnight. Tomorrow looks like we're going to have a cloudy day with a chance of rain and thunderstorms in the late afternoon, otherwise high up around 82. And finally, on Friday evening, showers are likely with possible thunderstorms throughout the overnight, low down to 65.
1: Mario Lopez here. Music rolls on after some quick buzz. The first reactions for Spider-Man Brand New Day are out. Fourth installment in the Tom Holland-led franchise, rocking a 90% critic rating on Rotten Tomatoes. Really good for a Marvel movie. Fandango said the movie feels deeper, more thoughtful, and more mature than the previous trilogy. Another critic even called it the best of the Tom Holland Spidey series. Brand New Day is projected to secure the biggest opening of the year, estimated to pull in more than $400 million globally this weekend.
2: Wow.
1: That's really incredible if you think about it, because again, it's the fourth installment.
2: Yeah.
1: And this particular franchise really never fails, like over all the superheroes. I don't know why. Maybe it's the most relatable to people.
2: I think he's also likable.
1: I like Tom Holland.
2: Yeah.
1: But even prior, Tobey Maguire's, all that, all the Spider-Man seem to do well.
2: They
1: not
2: pretty
1: all
2: much
1: the Supermans,
2: do. Yeah.
1: Not all, you know, Supergirl didn't.
2: Andrew Garfield only got one.
1: Right. Yeah, it's terrific.
2: But it still did well, I think.
1: It did still do well, and I don't remember any of them doing bad. That's interesting.
3: 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We'll be right back.

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1: You're on Mario Courtney Lopez. Got some July 30th birthdays to shout out a little later this hour. 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Also going to dig into the buzz to see what's trending shortly. In the meantime, more music and back to ask a random question next.
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0: Mario Lopez.
1: Oh, Mario Lopez wasting no time getting right to a random question. What you got, Frazier?
2: Would you rather replace all your teeth with Pop Rocks that never dissolve or have your belly button narrate your internal monologue in the voice of Morgan Freeman?
1: Wait, is this even a real question? Of course I'm
2: 100% is a real question. What kind of question is that?
1: Of course I'm going to have my belly button narrate my internal monologue in the voice of Morgan Freeman.
2: But that's everything you think.
1: Yeah, that's awesome. I'll just have that. That's just a fun deal. How can that be bad?
0: Mario Lopez will be right back.
1: Hey, it's Mario Lopez. 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

0: Mario Lopez. Two more songs. I'm going to shout out today's celeb birthdays. 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
1: It is National Intern Day.
0: 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They don't get paid, but they get valuable experiences and hopefully create relationships where you can slide into a job later.
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1: worked
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1: I'm Mario Lopez. Quickly shouting out today's celeb birthdays, as always. Fraser's going to tell us who's celebrating. I'm going to try to guess the age.
2: Phineas O'Connell, that is Billie Eilish's brother, songwriter.
1: Phineas, not the little dude Nickelodeon with Herb, but Phineas O'Connell. Oh, she's an Irish girl. Okay. Wait a minute.
2: Wait, I thought her last name was Irish.
1: So did I. Maybe that's her middle name.
2: Both very Irish. Maybe it's
1: regardless.
2: A fake name.
1: I'm going to say Phineas is 35.
2: 29.
1: Wow, very young. Okay.
2: Gina Rodriguez from Jane the Virgin, a show you appeared on as yourself.
1: That's right. Gina's very nice. Just had a second baby, I believe. Gina is 42.
2: 42 is correct.
1: Hey, look at that.
2: Well, my name is Earl, and The Journey Absolution, back in the day with Mario Lopez, and a new movie with Nico Lopez, Jamie Presley.
1: That's right. Old friend of mine, Jamie, is, I'm going to say 46.
2: 49.
1: 49, okay.
2: 49.
1: Is that okay?
2: Hilary Swank, Million Dollar Baby.
1: Hilary Swank.
2: A movie that had Morgan Freeman.
1: Yes. Hilary Swank, I'm going to say, is 52.
2: 52 is correct.
1: Ah, look at that.
2: Morpheus. Lawrence Fishburne.
1: He is 67.
2: 65.
1: Wow, okay.
2: And the Governator, a man that's been in this studio multiple times, a man that roasted producer Nichols.
1: That's right.
2: Arnold Schwarzenegger.
1: Legend. Arnold's got to be hitting the eighth level, 80?
2: 79.
1: Wow, almost. Dang, that's crazy.
0: More Mario Lopez coming up.
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11: Fox News. I'm Deborah Valentine. President Trump, in a Truth Social post, says a deal has been reached to fully disarm Hamas and other armed groups in Gaza. More from Fox's Grinnell Scott.
12: Provisions of the plan, he said, will result in a Palestinian government in control of Gaza with no harbor for terror groups. It would also, according to the plan, ensure security for Israel.
11: The statement called the deal a major step towards ending the war. A sanctions package before Congress aimed at weakening Russia, China, and Iran. Ukraine's President Volodymyr Zelensky tells Fox's special report Russia has provided intelligence to Iran amid its conflict with the U.S.
13: Satellite images where American bases in the Middle East countries. They gave it. Yes, they gave it.
11: President Trump wants tariffs in the bill, which has strong bipartisan support. 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
15: Your VermilionCountyFirst.com weather forecast for this evening calls for partly cloudy skies to roll in with a low temperature dropping down to about 61 degrees in the overnight. Tomorrow looks like we're going to have a cloudy day with a chance of rain and thunderstorms in the late afternoon, otherwise high up around 82. And finally on Friday, evening showers are likely with possible thunderstorms throughout the overnight, low down to 65.
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0: Courtney Lopez, keeping the music coming at you as we remind you that our iHeartRadio Music Festival presented by Capital One is back September 18th and 19th in Vegas. 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

0: Lopez here. Music rolls on after some quick health buzz. We're in the dog days of summer with record-breaking heat reported just about everywhere. And that heat means you're most likely losing sleep. You don't sleep well, I'll tell you that, if it's really hot. The Sleep Foundation says heat interrupts sleep, and they can make you cranky. Oh, boy, I know about that. And lack of sleep for more than 3 days can make you really cranky. And we don't want that. They say your bedroom should be a cool 68 degrees.
1: Uh-huh.
0: Wow. I love it like that. But the Department of Energy says 78
1: Boo.
0: To save money. Department of Energy, do you want a bunch of cranky people walking
1: Boo.
0: Around? No.
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0: I'm Mario Lopez. 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

0: I'm Mario Lopez. Time for one last thing. Frazier, you found something, right?
1: Yes. So this list that you referenced earlier, I found the top yacht rock songs of all time. This is voted on by listeners from Sirius XM.
0: Okay, I fancy myself a bit of a yacht rock expert, so we'll see.
1: All right, so we're gonna breeze through this, and you can just give us you tell us what you think after each of these. At number 20, Christopher Cross, Arthur's Theme.
0: Okay, great song.
1: 19, Hall & Oates, Kiss on My List.
0: Well, okay, those are two yacht rock staples, Christopher Cross and Hall & Oates. All right.
1: 18, George Benson, Give Me the Night.
0: Just Give Me the Night. Yep.
1: Toto, Rosanna.
0: Rosanna.
1: 17.
0: Okay.
1: Kenny Loggins, This Is It, at 16.
2: Make no mistake where you are, this is it.
0: Yes, okay.
1: Climax Blues Band, I Love You, at 15.
0: Yep, I like that song. That should be higher, actually.
1: Number 14, Fleetwood Mac, Gypsy.
0: Great song, but there should be other Fleetwood songs that are higher. Go on.
1: 13, America, You Can Do Magic.
0: You Can Do Magic. Ooh, that should be higher. That's a great song, though. Okay.
1: 12, Paul Davis, Cool Night.
0: Okay.
1: This next one is at 11, but I feel like it should be higher. Michael McDonald, I Keep Forgetting.
0: I keep forgetting, not in loving. Yep, okay.
1: Number 10, Ambrosia, Biggest Part of My Life.
0: Ooh, Biggest Part of Me.
1: Or Biggest Part of Me, sorry.
0: Yes.
1: Number 9, Eagles, I Can't Tell You Why.
0: I can't tell you why. Okay.
1: Hey 19, Steely Dan at 8.
0: Hey 19, interesting. Okay. I mean, these are all great songs. It's just, okay.
1: One of my favorite songs ever, Ride Like the Wind, Christopher Cross at 7.
0: See, that is one of my favorite songs. That should be in the Mount Rushmore for sure. That should definitely be higher. I would actually put that as number 2.
1: Toto at 6 with Africa.
0: That song gets a lot of love, and I think it's overrated. I think it's overrated. I would put Hold the Line, which is a better Toto song, my favorite Toto song. Okay,
1: I agree with that, actually. Benny Mardones, Into the Night at 5. Olivia Newton-John, Magic at 4.
0: Okay, solid, but I would have put other ones okay. That's at 4? No, I don't agree right there. That's my first no.
1: Okay.
0: Not at 4.
1: All right, here we go. Top 3. Boss Gags, JoJo at 3.
0: JoJo? Okay, the top 3 should be this. The top 3 should be Boss Gags, Dirty Lowdown, Christopher Cross, Michael McDonald, we just talked about it. It Is the Night.
1: Into the Night. No, sorry. Ride Like the Wind.
0: Ride Like the Wind. Ride Like the Wind. Number 1 should be Doobie Brothers, What a Fool Believes.
1: Well, the top 3, JoJo, like we said, at 3.
0: No.
1: 2, Michael McDonald, Sweet Freedom.
0: No.
1: I disagree with that one, too.
0: No.
1: And number 1, Christopher Cross, Sailing.
0: This is
1: They messed it up at the top.
0: You don't have What a Fool Believes.
1: They don't.
0: Not even. Okay, this list is trashed and not to be taken serious.
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11: News. I'm Chris DeMeo. President Trump announcing a deal has been reached for Hamas to disarm and Israel to withdraw its forces from Gaza.
12: The president said a phased implementation of his 20-point peace plan will commence with Hamas laying down arms, Israel withdrawing its troops, and Gaza patrolled by an international stabilization force working with Palestinian police.
11: Fox's Gerald Scott. There's talk of the Senate canceling its recess to pass the Save America Act. Pennsylvania Republican Senator Dave McCormick tells Fox Business's Kudlow he'll do anything to see it passed.
13: I think this reconciliation 3.0 is the likely path. It's past the House. It doesn't have all the aspects of Save America, but has some of the critical components, voter ID, proof of citizenship. And the American people want this 85-15.
11: Democrats say the act is a power grab. 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
15: Your Vermilion CountyFirst.com weather forecast for this evening calls for partly cloudy skies to roll in with a low temperature dropping down to about 61 degrees in the overnight. Tomorrow looks like we're going to have a cloudy day with a chance of rain and thunderstorms in the late afternoon, otherwise high up around 82. And finally, on Friday evening, showers are likely with possible thunderstorms throughout the overnight, low down to 65.
0: All right, that's it. Thanks so much for hanging out with us as always. If you missed anything, hit up on Mario.com to relive any and all of our radio fun. Back to do it again tomorrow. Till then, Mario Courtney Lopez saying good night.
3: 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And stick around. Mario Lopez will be right back.
15: Showers are likely with possible thunderstorms throughout the overnight, low down to 65.
0: All right, that's it. Thanks so much for hanging out with us as always. If you missed anything, hit up on Mario.com to relive any and all of our radio fun. Back to do it again tomorrow. Till then, Mario Courtney Lopez saying good night.

Hey, radio fam, I'm Bolognese Francine Marconi. Please stop whistling. I don't want to know who's going to murder me, and I just want it to be a surprise, okay?

0: Alex Warren, Fever Dream. Hey, it's Marconi. The problem with my financial strategy of probably I will die when I'm young that dominated my 20s is that apparently I keep living.
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0: 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Hey, it's Marconi. Don't forget to overestimate your worth today. You deserve it.
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7: News. I'm Chris DeMeo. President Trump announcing a deal has been reached for Hamas to disarm and Israel to withdraw its forces from Gaza.
8: The president said a phased implementation of his 20-point peace plan will commence with Hamas laying down arms, Israel withdrawing its troops, and Gaza patrolled by an international stabilization force working with Palestinian police.
7: Fox's Gerald Scott. There's talk of the Senate canceling its recess to pass the Save America Act. Pennsylvania Republican Senator Dave McCormick tells Fox Business's Kudlow he'll do anything to see it passed.
9: I think this reconciliation 3.0 is the likely path. It's past the House. It doesn't have all the aspects of Save America, but has some of the critical components, voter ID, proof of citizenship. And the American people want this 85-15.
7: Democrats say the act is a power grab. 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
11: Your VermilionCountyFirst.com weather forecast. For this evening, calls for partly cloudy skies to roll in with a low temperature dropping down to about 61 degrees in the overnight. Tomorrow looks like we're going to have a cloudy day with a chance of rain and thunderstorms in the late afternoon, otherwise high up around 82. And finally, on Friday, evening showers are likely with possible thunderstorms throughout the overnight, low down to 65.
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I'm Bologna's Francine Marconi. You know, meditation is a great way to clear your mind and focus on terrifying new thoughts.

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0: Taylor Allison Swift, Opalite. Hey, it's Marconi. Shout out to the automatic doors for acknowledging my existence. I mean, I finally feel seen.
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3: News. I'm Chris DeMeo. President Trump announcing a deal has been reached for Hamas to disarm.
4: The president said a phased implementation of his 20-point peace plan will commence with Hamas laying down arms, Israel withdrawing its troops, and Gaza patrolled by an international stabilization force working with Palestinian police.
3: Fox's Gernal Scott. Seattle's police chief Sean Barnes resigns under pressure from the mayor over the response to last weekend's deadly shooting at a food festival.
5: It was 5 hours before the police department and Mayor Wilson held a news conference to announce one person had been arrested. And it wasn't until Monday, 17 hours later, that officials confirmed another suspect had died at the scene and a third unidentified suspect remained missing.
3: Fox's Claudia Cowan. At least six Seattle City Council members are backing the police chief. 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
7: Your VermilionCountyFirst.com weather forecast currently calls for partly cloudy skies with the low temperature having around 61 degrees. Later on this morning, we'll have increasing cloud cover throughout the day with a high up around 82 in the afternoon. And finally, on Friday evening, wrapping up your weather forecast, we'll have showers likely with possible thunderstorms and a low temperature down to 65.
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I'm Bolognese Francine Marconi. I'm so sick of people knocking on my van when it's rocking from side to side. 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

0: Niall Horan, tastes so good. Hey, it's Marconi. Inner peace is cool, but have you ever caught the last bus at the very last second? Oh, yeah.
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6: Fox News, I'm Deborah Valentine. President Trump says a deal has been reached to fully disarm Hamas and all of our armed groups in Gaza.
7: In a Truth Social post, President Trump called the work of his Board of Peace a monumental step toward a lasting peace. Provisions of the plan, he said, will result in a Palestinian government in control of Gaza with no harbor for terror groups.
6: Fox's Gurnell Scott. The nomination of Attorney General nominee Todd Blanche on hold. Fox's Jared Halpern explains.
8: The vote in the Senate Judiciary Committee was postponed after Republican Senators John Cornyn and Tom Tillis demanded more information from the Justice Department about ending a weaponization fund and other elements of a settlement between the president and the IRS.
6: President Trump says he'll renominate Blanche after the midterms after Senators Cornyn and Tillis have departed Congress. 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
10: Your VermilionCountyFirst.com weather forecast currently calls for partly cloudy skies with the low temperature having around 61 degrees. Later on this morning, we'll have increasing cloud cover throughout the day with a high up around 82 in the afternoon. And finally, on Friday evening, wrapping up your weather forecast, we'll have showers likely with possible thunderstorms and a low temperature down to 65.
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Hey, I'm Marconi. Please stop whistling. 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

0: Sienna Spyro, Die on This Hill. Hey, it's Marconi. 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You deserve it.
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5: Fox News, I'm Chris DeMeo. President Trump says Hamas and other armed groups in Gaza will disarm as part of the deal brokered by his Board of Peace.
6: Provisions of the plan, he said, will result in a Palestinian government in control of Gaza with no harbor for terror groups. It would also, according to the plan, ensure security for Israel.
5: Fox's Grinnell Scott. The first part of the deal calls for Hamas to lay down their arms and Israel's withdrawal of troops. Seattle's police chief, Sean Barnes, resigns under pressure from the mayor over the response to last week deadly shooting at a food festival.
7: It was 5 hours before the police department and Mayor Wilson held a news conference to announce one person had been arrested. And it wasn't until Monday, 17 hours later, that officials confirmed another suspect had died at the scene and a third unidentified suspect remained missing.
5: Fox's Claudia Cowan. 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
9: Your VermilionCountyFirst.com weather forecast currently calls for partly cloudy skies with the low temperature having around 61 degrees. Later on this morning, we'll have increasing cloud cover throughout the day with the high up around 82 in the afternoon. And finally, on Friday evening, wrapping up your weather forecast, we'll have showers likely with possible thunderstorms and a low temperature down to 65.
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1: 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Oh, you're welcome. Here's Taylor Allison Swift. I knew it. I knew you.

0: Bruno Mars, Risk It All. 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

0: Hello, Langley. She was in Texas. Hey, it's Marconi. I'm excited. Even in the middle of summer or whatever, I think about soup season year round, even when it's in the middle of it. But, you know, I was thinking about this. Soup is the best kind of food flavored liquid. I mean, tell me a better one.
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0: 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Shout out to Automatic Doors for acknowledging my existence. I've never felt so seen.
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2: Fox News. I'm Deborah Valentine. President Trump in a Truth Social post says a deal has been reached to fully disarm Hamas and other armed groups in Gaza. More from Fox's Grinnell Scott.
3: Provisions of the plan, he said, will result in a Palestinian government in control of Gaza with no harbor for terror groups. It would also, according to the plan, ensure security for Israel.
2: The statement called the deal a major step towards ending the war. At least 18 migrants have died trying to reach the Spanish enclave of Ceuta, where Spain deployed its military after thousands of people breached the border with Morocco and poured into the tiny Spanish territory. Spanish Prime Minister Pedro Sanchez is expected to join Interior Minister Fernando Grande Marlaska in a visit to Ceuta on Friday morning. In Pakistan, rescuers recovered four bodies of 10 hikers who went missing after an avalanche. 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
5: Your VermilionCountyFirst.com weather forecast currently calls for partly cloudy skies with the low temperature having around 61 degrees. Later on this morning, we'll have increasing cloud cover throughout the day with a high up around 82 in the afternoon. And finally, on Friday evening, wrapping up your weather forecast, we'll have showers likely with possible thunderstorms and a low temperature down to 65.
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0: She's performing this weekend at Lollapalooza. Olivia Dean, So Easy to Fall in Love. Hey, it's Marconi. Inner peace is cool, but have you ever caught the last bus at the very last second? Oh, yeah.
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0: Martin Garrix featuring Ed Sheeran, Repeat It. Hey, it's Marconi. No offense, but someone ate the last donut and left the box. Yeah, please love me at this time and all future times.
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3: News. I'm Chris DeMeo. President Trump says Hamas and other armed groups in Gaza will disarm as part of a deal brokered by his Board of Peace.
4: Provisions of the plan, he said, will result in a Palestinian government in control of Gaza with no harbor for terror groups. It would also, according to the plan, ensure security for Israel.
3: Fox's Gernal Scott. The father of a school teacher learns his fate.
5: This is the first parent in Georgia and only the third in the country to be convicted for a mass school shooting committed by their child. And in this case, the dad gifted his then 14-year-old son an AR-15 rifle used to kill four people.
3: Fox's Madison Scarpino. Prosecutors say 55-year-old Colin Gray failed to address his son's deteriorating mental health or remove his access to guns. He was sentenced to 15 years. 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
7: Your VermilionCountyFirst.com weather forecast currently calls for partly cloudy skies with the low temperature having around 61 degrees. Later on this morning, we'll have increasing cloud cover throughout the day with the high up around 82 in the afternoon. And finally, on Friday evening, wrapping up your weather forecast, we'll have showers likely with possible thunderstorms and a low temperature down to 65.
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0: Teddy Swims, Mr. Know-It-All on D102, today's best music. The Big Show, we're at 547 here on a Friday morning. 65 degrees now, we're heading to about 84 for high temp. Got some clear skies now, but clouds will be on the increase today. 50-50 chance of some showers coming in for the afternoon hours. And then some likely showers we'll get tonight, dropping to 67 tomorrow. Looks like showers, thunderstorms likely, and a high of 78. So, unfortunately, some rain starting to move into our area. It should be lasting probably until sometime Sunday. We do have chances of showers coming in that day, but looks like it should be moving out after that. And then first part of next week, going to be down around about 80 or so for high temperatures for the opening part of next week. But at least we'll have some clear skies. So, unfortunately, a rainy weekend in store for us as we've got more of today's best music lined up and ready to go for you. We'll get you Olivia Dean on the way next.
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0: 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It is the big show. You made it to a Friday morning, folks. Final day of July as well. Yeah, the month of August actually starts tomorrow, folks. And yeah, it's getting that late in the year already, isn't it? Back to school will be here before we know it. 84 for a high temp with some clouds on the increase and some rain chances coming in later on. We'll get more on the forecast coming up in a moment. Right now, let's get to a check of local news as Steve Brandy is standing by in our VermilionCountyFirst.com newsroom. 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
1: 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An article in the News Gazette written by Jennifer Bailey, also available on our website. VermilionCountyFirst.com. This week, the Catlin Village Board extended Catlin's solar farm moratorium to the 31st of August. During that time, as Catlin Village Clerk Autumn Lang is quoted in the article, they're going to be working on possible changes in local zoning approvals for the tentative Earthrise Energy 1,400-acre solar farm project that would be along Catlin-Tilton Road. Also in the News Gazette, Jennifer Bailey's Bailey Buzz column. Lots of great stories there, including who benefited from the double play concessions tips at Danville Stadium during the Danville Dance season. How about Danville's chapter of AmBucks and OSF's Foundation for Cancer Support Services? Again, read about that at VermilionCountyFirst.com. The executive vice president of a coalition advocating for data center development says reversing course on incentives for those in Illinois could have a detrimental effect. Last week, Governor Pritzker told the Aspen Climate Summit he reversed course on offering tax exemptions to data centers to send a message that developers need to address concerns about this.
2: I felt like we needed to not be contributing to that problem. And instead, let's say, especially because these data center companies and the large tech companies have the resources to bring energy with them.
1: A Data Centers Coalition Executive Vice President Dan DiOrio told the Center Square that's what developers are doing. He worries such a move like this could backfire.
3: That exemption provides a valuable incentive to ensure that communities are served by the most up-to-date equipment and the most energy-efficient equipment. I worry that this is going to ultimately have and be a long-term detriment to fostering economic development.

0: in the state of Illinois and elsewhere.
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7: Fox News, I'm CJ Papa. A major push for peace by disarming Hamas in Gaza.
8: The president says Gaza's Board of Peace was able to secure an agreement for Hamas to disarm. And if this comes into fruition, it would be a huge milestone in the 20-point plan the president unveiled in October. The president saying this agreement is a critical step towards Gaza finally being governed by a new Palestinian government that will work closely with the Board of Peace to help the Palestinian people.
7: Fox's Madeline Rivera reporting. A cabinet meeting on the schedule for the commander-in-chief.
9: For the first time, his top aides will gather at Camp David, the presidential retreat in the Maryland mountains.
7: Fox's Jared Halpern at the White House. At least 18 migrants died trying to reach the Spanish territory on its northern coast. Thousands breached the frontier with Morocco that's just across the Strait of Gibraltar. 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
10: 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Your VermilionCountyFirst.com weather forecast calls for clouds to be on the increase today with a 50-50 chance of showers, thunderstorms in the afternoon hours, and a high temperature around 84 degrees. Tonight we'll have showers, thunderstorms likely in the evening, showers in the overnight hours dropping to 67, and then for Saturday we'll have showers and thunderstorms likely. Looks like our high temperature should reach right around 78.

0: Homewreckers, Somber on D102. Today's best music, the big show. We are at 619. And temperature-wise today, going up to about 84 for a high temp. Clouds are going to be increased today. We do have some rain coming in for later on in the afternoon and into the evening. 65 degrees right now. We are a week away from Science in the City. The first Friday's event downtown Danville. They're going to have an egg drop where you can stop by the Danville Public Library, design your own parachute for your egg. See if it'll survive the drop. Try to win some prizes. And then we're also going to have Touch a Truck there. Boogie Republic will be the band. We've got food trucks going to be there. It's going to be a lot of fun. Looking forward to it. Next week, Friday, get full details at the cityofdanville.org website and scroll down for First Fridays. More of today's best music on the way. 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

0: 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The Big Show on a Friday, 65 now, going to 84 for a high temp. Looks like we've got a nice morning out to start, but clouds are going to be in the increase. Do have some rain moving into the area tonight, and we'll tell you about that coming up in a moment. Right now, let's get to a check of local news. 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
1: 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A Westville business that opened as World War II ended is celebrating its 80th anniversary tomorrow. Bill Pickett has more.
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3: We have had a great support from our community here as well as the surrounding communities in town. And that's what kept us going. If you don't have good customers and the customers, you know, just people used to tell me, they said, oh, that must be nice. You boss yourself, you know, you do what you want when you want to do it and everything. I always had to correct them. No, because every person that comes through the front door of that store is my boss.
2: Latos says he followed his father's advice when he and his sister Dee took over the store's operations.
3: He said, when you buy something and take care of it. And it's cheaper in the long run to do that than to buy a lot of this cheap stuff and end up throwing it away. And that's how he ran the hardware store. He tried to carry good merchandise so it was going to last a while for people.
2: There will be an open house at the store at 147 North State Street in Westville on Saturday from 10 a.m. until 2 p.m. to celebrate the store's 80th birthday. More on this story at VermilionCountyFirst.com. I'm Bill Pickett.
1: Lots happening this weekend. 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The American Legion Golf Tournament getting going tomorrow morning at Harrison Park Course. And the Bismarck Lions Club having their Jonah Fish Fry tomorrow at Bismarck Henning Rossville Alvin High School, 3:30 to 7:30. And don't
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0: 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Tonight we'll have showers, thunderstorms likely in the evening, showers in the overnight hours dropping to 67, and then for Saturday we'll have showers and thunderstorms likely. Looks like our high temperature should reach right around 78.
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0: Miles Smith on D102, today's best music. It's the big show. I'm Tommy B, 648. Friday morning, and temperature-wise, 65 degrees, heading up to 84 for a high temp. Looks like we'll have clouds in the increase today. Have a nice start to the day with some clear skies. Saw that mostly full moon this morning as I was walking in, and looks like we'll have clouds on the increase and some rain moving in the afternoon hours. About a 50-50 chance in the afternoon, but likely we're going to get some showers tonight, maybe some thunderstorms mixed in as well, and they should last through tomorrow evening, and wrap up on Sunday sometimes. Well, partly sunny sky, 78 by then. 7-day forecast, you can always get that at VermilionCountyFirst.com. 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Hopefully the rain won't wash this out. It's going to be in downtown Danville, benefiting the United Way of the Danville area. 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In Bloom and the Cameron Sheets Trio. 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More of today's best music with One Republic on the way. 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

0: Today's best music, D102. Good morning, everyone. I'm Tommy B. It is a Friday morning, 65 degrees on the way to a high 84. And starting out with some sunshine, but clouds will be in the increase. Looks like we'll have some showers, thunderstorms moving into our area a little bit later on today and throughout the weekend as well. Let's find out who our D102 VIP of the day is for our final day of July of 2026. 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Let's get to a check of local news. 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
1: 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An article in the News Gazette written by Jennifer Bailey, also available on our website, VermilionCountyFirst.com. This week, the Catlin Village Board extended Catlin's solar farm moratorium to the 31st of August. During that time, as Catlin Village Clerk Autumn Lang is quoted in the article, they're going to be working on possible changes in local zoning approvals for the tentative Earthrise Energy 1,400-acre solar farm project that would be along Catlin-Tilton Road. Also in the News Gazette, Jennifer Bailey's Bailey Buzz column. Lots of great stories there, including who benefited from the double play concessions tips at Danville Stadium during the Danville Dance season. How about Danville's chapter of AmBucks and OSF's Foundation for Cancer Support Services? 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The executive vice president of a coalition advocating for data center development says reversing course on incentives for those in Illinois could have a detrimental effect. Last week, Governor Pritzker told the Aspen Climate Summit he reversed course on offering tax exemptions to data centers to send a message that developers need to address concerns about this.
2: I felt like we needed to not be contributing to that problem. And instead, let's say, especially because these data center companies and the large tech companies have the resources to bring energy with them.
1: A Data Centers Coalition Executive Vice President Dan DiOrio told the Center Square that's what developers are doing. He worries such a move like this could backfire.
3: That exemption provides a valuable incentive to ensure that communities are served by the most up-to-date equipment and the most energy-efficient equipment. I worry that this is going to ultimately have and be a long-term detriment to fostering economic development in the state of Illinois and elsewhere.
1: I'm Steve Brandy.
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6: Pelosi, President Trump's cabinet set to meet today at Camp David as he announces a historic agreement with Hamas to disarm and Israel to withdraw its forces from Gaza.
7: In a Truth Social post, President Trump called the work of his Board of Peace a monumental step toward a lasting peace. Provisions of the plan, he said, will result in a Palestinian government in control of Gaza with no harbor for terror groups. It would also, according to the plan, ensure security for Israel.
6: That's Fox's Grinnell Scott. Still no official reaction from Israel as for that cabinet meeting at Camp David.
8: White House Press Secretary Caroline Levitt says the site will be a lot of fun and something different for the cabinet to experience. President Trump last visited Camp David last month to celebrate Father's Day weekend with his family.
6: Fox's Jared Halpern. 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
9: 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Your Vermilion County First.com weather forecast calls for clouds to be on the increase today with a 50-50 chance of showers, thunderstorms in the afternoon hours, and a high temperature around 84 degrees. Tonight we'll have showers, thunderstorms likely in the evening, showers in the overnight hours dropping to 67, and then for Saturday we'll have showers and thunderstorms likely. Looks like our high temperature should reach right around 78.
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0: Taylor Swift on D102, today's best music. The Big Show, Friday morning, folks, 66, and heading up to a high 84 as we've got clouds on the increase today. Starting out with some sunshine, but unfortunately we got some rain coming in later on. About a 50-50 chance of showers, thunderstorms coming in for the afternoon hours. Looking at the radar, looks like they're all out on the western edge of Illinois right now in the Quincy area and into Missouri. But they're heading this direction, folks. We got some rain, unfortunately, on the way today. How much will we get? Well, that has yet to be determined. But what we're going to do in the meantime is we're going to play this. 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Call a 10 with the correct answer to today's Cheap Throws Trivia question. We'll earn two entries in on today's weekend prize pack drawing, which will happen next hour. So you get two entries in on that if you're calling 10 with the correct answer. Otherwise, you play at facebook.com/diva2.danville there. Put what you think the correct answer is as a comment to our post. And if in your comment you have the correct answer, you could be one of up to five randomly selected qualifiers getting one entry piece in on that same weekend prize pack drawing. You have to have the correct answer, and you have to post it prior to the answer being revealed on air as well. And here is our question. This weekend, 22% of us will do this. What do you think it is? I may do it this afternoon, to be honest with you, and this weekend. But this weekend, 22% of us will do this. What do you think it is? It's a common thing. I'm actually surprised it's only 22%. I figured it'd be a lot more than that. But this weekend, 22% of us will do this. What are we talking about? 217-442-D102. That's 217-442-3102 or facebook.com/D102.danville. This weekend, 22% of us will do this. What do you think this is? And everybody can do this. It doesn't cost anything. You just do it. All right, anyway, if you think you know what the answer is, give me a call or on Facebook, and let's play Cheap Throws Trivia, brought to you by Rawhide Meat Company.
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0: Lady Gaga, Bruno Mars, Die With a Smile on D102. Today's best music. It is the Big Show Friday morning, 7:30 and 68 degrees on the way to 84 for a high. As we got some sunshine out to start today, but clouds will be rolling in. We do have some rain moving toward our area. It's all in the western portion of Illinois right now, crossing the state line here at the Quincy, Hannibal area over there, Missouri-Illinois border. But heading this way, we got a 50-50 chance of showers, thunderstorms this afternoon. And unfortunately, likely we'll get some this evening, they say, and into tomorrow. Sometime Sunday, they should wrap up. As will be about 84 for high today. Tomorrow looking about 78 degrees. And right now we are in the middle of playing Frills Trivia. 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Call a 10 with the correct answer. Two entries in on that weekend prize peg going. You can also play at facebook.com/D102.Danville, and that's where we basically will select randomly five people who get the question correct by posting the correct answer in a comment to our post and doing it prior to the answer being revealed on air. And those five people will get in on that weekend prize peg drawing as well with one entry piece. And by the way, we're giving away a $25 gift card to Rawhide Meat Company, a pair of tickets for Holiday World, and four tickets for Indiana Beach. Next hour, we give it away. These are our final six names that are going in on the weekend prize peg drawing. And our question today, this weekend, 22% of us will do this. What is it? I'm going to do it this afternoon. And I do it probably at least three afternoons a week. And I also do it on the weekends as well. So I'm one of these 22%, but I'm an overachiever, I guess we could call it. The answer is take a nap. Yeah, 22% of us are going to take a nap this weekend at some point in time. I do it all the time, and it's I think it feels good, all right? And also, just kind of, you know, any problem you have for that moment goes away. Anyway, a lot of folks do it, 22%, and we'll do it this weekend, and that's the answer we're looking for today, take a nap. So for those of you who got it correct on our Facebook page, congrats. We're going to get up to five names, and we'll get them in on the weekend prize peg drawing. And we'll find out who wins that weekend prize peg drawing, by the way, coming up next hour right here on The Big Show on D102. And also coming up, we're going to be talking to some folks from Red Mass Players. Glengarry Glen Ross starts this weekend, also next weekend on Friday, Saturday, Sunday at the Captain Randolph Theater. We'll get more into that, but right now we got to get into a check of local news. Steve Brandy standing by now with VermilionCountyFirst.com newsroom. From the VermilionCountyFirst.com news studios, I'm Steve Brandy. A Westville business that opened as World War II ended is celebrating its 80th anniversary tomorrow. Bill Pickett has more.
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2: We have had a great support from our community here as well as the surrounding communities in town. And that's what kept us going. If you don't have good customers and the customers, you know, just people used to tell me, they said, oh, that must be nice. You boss yourself, you know, you do what you want when you want to do it and everything. I always had to correct them. No, because every person that comes through the front door of that store is my boss.
1: Latos says he followed his father's advice when he and his sister Dee took over the store's operations.
2: He said, when you buy something and take care of it. And it's cheaper in the long run to do that than to buy a lot of this cheap stuff and end up throwing it away. And that's how he ran the hardware store. He tried to carry good merchandise so it was going to last a while for people.
1: There will be an open house at the store at 147 North State Street in Westville on Saturday from 10 a.m. until 2 p.m. to celebrate the store's 80th birthday. More on this story at VermilionCountyFirst.com. I'm Bill Pickett.
3: Lots happening this weekend. 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The American Legion Golf Tournament getting going tomorrow morning at Harrison Park Course. And the Bismarck Lions Club having their Jonah Fish Fry tomorrow at Bismarck Henning Rossville Alvin High School, 3:30 to 7:30. And don't
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9: Another 10-inning game between the Cubs and Cardinals. This one goes to the Cubs, 4-2. Alex Bregman and Ian Happ each hit a run-scoring double in the top of the 10th. And unlike on Wednesday night, the Cubs made 2 10th-inning runs hold up. J.J. Weatherholt hit a solo homer to tie the game at 2 in the bottom of the 7th. But the Cubs took 3 out of 4 in the series, and the Cardinals are now a game below 500. The Cubs return home today to face the Yankees. The Cardinals head to Toronto, 5:10 on WDAM. A walk-off walk. Tristan Peters walked with the bases loaded, giving the White Sox a 2-1 victory over those Yankees in 12 innings. Nobody scored in regulation. Then after the Yankees got a run in the top of the 10th, Andrew Benintendi drove in the tying run in the bottom half. And 2 innings later, the Sox picked up their 2nd straight walk-off win. They've got a 2-game division lead as they head to Tampa Bay tonight. The Dans scored 4 in the 2nd and 3 in the 3rd and went on to beat Champion City 9-5. Nick Palmi hit a home run. Jacob May added a 2-run single. The Dans are still 2 games behind Terre Haute with 2 remaining. At Du Bois County tonight, home against Decatur tomorrow night. And the Dans will have their fan appreciation night tomorrow night. Everyone with a paid admission gets a coupon for a free ticket to a Dans game next summer. I'm RJ Crace. That's your local Sports Minute.
6: 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We'll get you there. Your Vermilion County First.com weather forecast calls for clouds to be on the increase today with a 50-50 chance of showers, thunderstorms in the afternoon hours, and a high temperature around 84 degrees. Tonight we'll have showers, thunderstorms likely in the evening, showers in the overnight hours dropping to 67, and then for Saturday we'll have showers and thunderstorms likely. Looks like our high temperature should reach right around 78.
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0: 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It is the big show on a Friday morning. Good morning, everyone. I'm Tommy B, and we are joined today by some members of Red Mask Players, who are preparing for their upcoming production of Glengarry Glen Ross, coming up this weekend and next weekend. Gentlemen, welcome to the show.
1: Morning, Tom.
2: Good to be here. Well, I appreciate the opportunity.
0: I'm glad to have you guys here. Well, let's start by having everyone introduce themselves.
1: Before we do that, Tom, can I ask you something?
0: Sure.
1: How long have you been doing this show?
0: This morning show?
1: Yes.
0: 18 years and 36 years in actual radio.
2: Same studio the whole time?
0: Yeah, more or less.
2: Same chair?
0: I think so, yeah.
2: Interesting.
0: Why is that interesting?
2: No reason. Who chose the chair?
0: Not really sure exactly who did.
1: Well, that's usually how it starts.
0: How what starts?
1: People stop asking whether something is still working for them.
0: My chair's working fine.
2: Oh, that's what people say when they've gotten used to disappointment.
0: Well, I didn't realize I was disappointed today.
2: Well, you've been sitting in the same chair for years. You may not recognize the difference anymore.
0: Are you guys trying to sell me a chair?
1: Nobody said anything about selling.
2: We're having a conversation, learning about your needs.
0: My only need at this moment is understanding why I got a couple of theater actors in here trying to sell me furniture.
1: Actors?
2: Who told you we were actors?
0: You're here from Red Mask Players, right?
2: Oh, that doesn't answer the question.
0: All right, then, who are you?
1: Salesman.
0: Well, that explains absolutely nothing.
2: It will.
0: Should I be nervous?
2: That depends.
0: On what?
2: Whether you're buying or selling.
0: I'm hosting a radio show.
1: Everybody's selling something, Tom.
0: Well, what am I selling?
1: Attention.
2: Trust. The idea that people should keep listening.
0: And is it working?
1: Well, we're still here.
0: Apparently so, yeah.
2: Now, about the chair.
0: No. I think we're going to be taking a break, okay?
2: Avoiding the question won't improve the chair, Tom.
0: I think it will. All right. Anyway, we're going to have more with these guys and try to figure out who they are as we continue on. Red Mask Players production of Glengarry Glen Ross. Coming up this weekend and next at Red Mask Theater. More as we continue here on The Big Show.
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0: Today's best music, D102, streaming VermilionCountyFirst.com, presented by Cabinet City Granite and Marble in Tilton. The big show on a Friday morning, weekend right around the corner, folks. And this weekend and next, we've got Glenn Ross is going to be production at the Catherine Randolph Theater with the Red Mask Players. And during the break, I was informed my chair is inadequate. My water bottle may be poorly positioned, and I have apparently failed to consider the resale value of my microphone.
1: Well, we never said inadequate.
2: We said there may be room for improvement. There's always room for improvement.
0: All right, guys. Well, let's talk about why you're actually here. You are appearing in Glengarry Glen Ross. What is this play about?
1: Winning.
2: Survival. And knowing the difference between the two.
0: Well, that sounds cheerful.
1: Well, nobody promised cheerful.
2: Yeah, I mean, it's an office where every man needs the next sale. And every man believes someone else is standing between him and getting it.
0: So they're competing with each other.
1: Well, they're coworkers.
2: Which is worse.
0: Why?
2: Because an enemy tells you when he wants you to lose, but a coworker asks how your weekend was first.
0: Well, that's unsettling.
1: It's honest.
0: Well, are the characters honest?
1: No.
2: Not even with themselves. Especially not with themselves.
0: Well, what makes this dialogue so well known?
1: Nobody wastes a sentence.
2: Every question is doing something, and every answer is trying not to reveal too much.
0: So every conversation is a negotiation.
1: Now you're paying attention.
0: Well, let me ask you this then. Could any of these characters sell me that chair you keep criticizing?
2: Well, you already bought it.
0: Exactly.
2: Then the first sale worked. The question is whether we can sell you the idea that you made the wrong decision.
0: All right, try it.
1: You've had the chair for years.
0: Correct.
1: And during those years, how many mornings have you stood up with back pain?
0: A few.
2: A few? I mean, you said it like it's nothing.
1: How many listeners depend on you being alert?
0: Quite a few, if not all of them.
1: So this is not about a chair.
0: It isn't?
1: It's about whether you respect the people listening enough to sit properly.
0: That is an outrageous argument.
2: Did it work?
0: No.
2: You hesitated there.
0: I did not.
1: You did.
2: He did. I mean, we all heard it.
0: I'm beginning to understand the play.
1: No, Tom.
0: No?
1: You're beginning to understand salesmen.
0: Okay, I guess we'll take another break here before I accidentally purchase something from these guys as well. My wife will not be happy with that. All right, Glengarry Glen Ross is going to be happening this weekend and next. That's July 31 through August 2nd and August 7th through 9th at Catherine Randolph Theater in the downtown area, just north of the downtown area in Danville. We invite you to get your tickets, and we'll talk more about that as we continue on here on The Big Show on D102.
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0: Daughtry and It's Not Over on Diva 2. Today is best music. It is the big show. Good morning. I'm Tommy B. It is 8 o'clock here on a Friday morning and going up to about 84 degrees for a high temp today. We are going to have some increasing clouds and it looks like some shower activity moving into our area coming in for the afternoon and into the evening. 69 degrees right now. 5 Facebook qualifiers for Cheap Thrills Trivia. Debbie Applebaum, Holly Smith, Terry Enos, Ashley English, Andrea Murdoch, all in on that weekend prize peg drawing. We'll find out who wins it coming up next hour right here on The Big Show on D102. Right now we got to get to a check of our local news as Steve Brandy is standing by in our Vermilion County First.com newsroom.
1: 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An article in the News Gazette written by Jennifer Bailey, also available on our website, VermilionCountyFirst.com. This week, the Catlin Village Board extended Catlin's solar farm moratorium to the 31st of August. During that time, as Catlin Village Clerk Autumn Lang is quoted in the article, they're going to be working on possible changes in local zoning approvals for the tentative Earthrise Energy 1,400-acre solar farm project that would be along Catlin-Tilton Road. Also in the News Gazette, Jennifer Bailey's Bailey Buzz column. Lots of great stories there, including who benefited from the double play concessions tips at Danville Stadium during the Danville Dance season. 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The executive vice president of a coalition advocating for data center development says reversing course on incentives for those in Illinois could have a detrimental effect. Last week, Governor Pritzker told the Aspen Climate Summit he reversed course on offering tax exemptions to data centers to send a message that developers need to address concerns about this.
2: I felt like we needed to not be contributing to that problem. And instead, let's say, especially because these data center companies and the large tech companies have the resources to bring energy with them.
1: A Data Centers Coalition Executive Vice President Dan DiOrio told the Center Square that's what developers are doing. He worries such a move like this could backfire.
3: That exemption provides a valuable incentive to ensure that communities are served by the most up-to-date equipment and the most energy-efficient equipment. I worry that this is going to ultimately have and be a long-term detriment to fostering economic development in the state of Illinois and elsewhere.
1: I'm Steve Brandy.
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3: I'm CJ Papa. President Trump gathers his cabinet today in the Maryland mountains.
4: We know Camp David is where President Trump huddled with his senior officials right before he ordered Midnight Hammer. We know that now he does have this option for 10 to 14 days of strikes, the go big option that has been prepared by the CENTCOM commander. We don't know exactly where his head is at, but we should find out soon.
3: Fox's Peter Doocy at the White House. Besides the war in Iran, the push for peace between Hamas and Gaza and Israel, the Board of Peace says it reaches a deal for the complete disarmament of Hamas and other armed groups in Gaza. President Trump says Israel would withdraw from Gaza as the disarmament is complete. Now 60,000 migrants entering the Spanish territory in the African continent that borders Morocco. That from the territory's president. 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
5: 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Your VermilionCountyFirst.com weather forecast calls for clouds to be on the increase today with a 50-50 chance of showers, thunderstorms in the afternoon hours, and a high temperature around 84 degrees. Tonight we'll have showers, thunderstorms likely in the evening, showers in the overnight hours dropping to 67, and then for Saturday we'll have showers and thunderstorms likely. Looks like our high temperature should reach right around 78.
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0: 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But we are spending the morning talking with salesmen. I think it's time to actually meet the people playing them.
1: Actual people?
0: Yes.
2: Oh, that seems unnecessary.
0: I'm taking control of the interview.
2: That's what managers always say.
0: And there it is again. Do you guys ever stop doing this?
1: Honestly?
0: Please.
1: Not immediately.
2: It takes a little while to come back out of it. I mean, especially after rehearsal.
0: Well, there we go. Those sound like real answers. What's rehearsal been like?
1: Intense. The dialogue moves pretty quickly, and everyone is constantly interrupting, redirecting, or trying to take control.
2: You can't just memorize your own lines. You have to know exactly what the other person is doing because your next thought depends on it. And rhythm matters. If one person slows down too much or stops listening, then the whole scene changes.
0: Well, was it difficult learning that style of dialogue, though?
1: Very. At first, it kind of looked like chaos on the stage.
2: But then you begin to understand that the interruptions are part of the thought process. They're not waiting politely for someone else to finish. You know, they're trying to win the conversation.
0: So what has surprised you guys most about the show?
1: How funny it can be.
0: Really?
1: Yeah, it's dark and the pressure is serious, but there are moments where the behavior is so outrageous it becomes funny.
2: You laugh, and then you realize why you're laughing. And that's kind of part of what makes it uncomfortable.
0: Well, what has drawn each of you guys to the role?
1: Well, my character believes he can talk his way at almost anything.
2: Yeah. And mine is trying to hold on to control even when everything is coming apart. And he's always looking for an opening.
0: Do you guys like your characters?
1: Some days.
2: I think I would say I understand him more than I like him, and I respect the skill, but, you know, I question the choices.
0: That may be the safest answer.
2: I've learned to answer carefully.
0: You have slipped back into your character again.
2: Did I?
0: Yes.
2: He knows what he's doing.
0: Okay, guys, why do you think audience is still going to be able to connect with this play?
1: I think because most people know what pressure feels like.
2: Maybe they haven't worked in this kind of sales office, but they understand competition, insecurity, ambition, and fear, and understand what happens when people begin believing that losing is not an option.
0: That sounds like a good place to pause. When we come back, we're going to be talking about production itself, the theater, and how people can attend.
1: And the share?
0: No.
1: We'll see.
0: Yeah, right. Okay, anyway, we're going to talk more of these guys as we continue. Glengarry Glen Ross. Again, show starts tonight, 7 o'clock, tomorrow at 2 and 7, and Sunday at 2 p.m., and then August 7th through the 9th, same times on those Friday, Saturday dates. But tickets are on sale now. 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

0: 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Wrapping up our morning visit with a cast of Red Mass Players production of Glengarry Glen Ross. We've met the salesman. Now let's talk with the actors and tell everyone about the show. First, when does this production open?
1: Well, we open July 31st, run through August 9th.
0: All right, and where are the performances?
2: At the historic Catherine Randolph Theater in Danville.
0: And for those people who haven't visited Red Mass before, what can they expect when they come into the theater?
2: It's a very intimate space. You're close to the actors, so you really feel like you're inside the room with these characters.
1: And that matters with this particular show because so much of it is built around tension between people. There isn't a lot of distance between the audience and what's happening.
0: Is there anything audiences should know before attending?
2: Yes, the production is intended for mature audiences because of the language and the themes.
0: So what would you say to someone who has never seen Glengarry Glen Ross?
1: You don't really need to know anything about sales.
2: And it's really about people trying to survive under pressure. And about the stories people tell other people and themselves when they're afraid of losing.
0: Well, what do you hope audiences are talking about when they leave?
1: Well, for me, I would think it's the performances.
2: The language. And maybe which character they trusted the longest.
0: Well, that's a good question.
2: Your answer may change during the show, though.
0: Well, what's it been like preparing for this production at Red Mask?
1: It's been very demanding, but very rewarding.
2: Everyone has had to listen closely and trust each other because the scenes depend so heavily on timing. And it's one of those productions where every rehearsal reveals something new.
0: All right, so where can people get their tickets?
1: Tickets and complete performance information are available at redmaskplayers.com.
2: And they can also purchase tickets at the theater.
0: All right, again, that's Red Mask Players production of David Mamet's Glengarry Glen Ross, July 31st through August 9th, on Friday, Saturday, Sunday of each weekend at the Catherine Randolph Theater. Guys, thanks for coming in. It's certainly been different from most of our theater interviews.
1: Well, we appreciate you having us, Tom.
2: It was a pleasure, absolutely.
0: And I'm pleased to report that I still own my chair.
1: For now.
0: I knew you were not going to let that go.
1: Tom, we're not asking you to sell it.
0: Good!
1: We're asking you whether you're prepared to live with the consequences of keeping it.
0: And on that note, I think we're going to be ending this interview.
2: But please, think it over.
0: All right, Red Mask Players, Glengarry Glen Ross. Again, July 31st through August 9th on Friday, Saturday, Sunday of each weekend. Visit redmaskplayers.com for details, guys. Thanks for being here, and everybody, thanks for listening. And see the show, Catherine Randolph Theater, redmaskplayers.com to get your tickets and details on that as well. Let's get to a check of local news. 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
3: 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An article in the News Gazette written by Jennifer Bailey, also available on our website, VermillionCountyFirst.com. This week, the Catlin Village Board extended Catlin's solar farm moratorium to the 31st of August. During that time, as Catlin Village Clerk Autumn Lang is quoted in the article, they're going to be working on possible changes in local zoning approvals for the tentative Earthrise Energy 1,400-acre solar farm project that would be along Catlin-Tilton Road. Also in the News Gazette, Jennifer Bailey's Bailey Buzz column. Lots of great stories there, including who benefited from the double play concessions tips at Danville Stadium during the Danville Dance season. How about Danville's chapter of AmBucks and OSF's Foundation for Cancer Support Services? Again, read about that. VermillionCountyFirst.com. The executive vice president of a coalition advocating for data center development says reversing course on incentives for those in Illinois could have a detrimental effect. Last week, Governor Pritzker told the Aspen Climate Summit he reversed course on offering tax exemptions to data centers to send a message that developers need to address concerns about this.
4: I felt like we needed to not be contributing to that problem. And instead, let's say, especially because these data center companies and the large tech companies have the resources to bring energy with them.
3: A Data Centers Coalition Executive Vice President Dan DiOrio told the Center Square that's what developers are doing. He worries such a move like this could backfire.
5: That exemption provides a valuable incentive to ensure that communities are served by the most up-to-date equipment and the most energy-efficient equipment. I worry that this is going to ultimately have and be a long-term detriment to fostering economic development in the state of Illinois and elsewhere.
3: I'm Steve Brandy.
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12: Another 10-inning game between the Cubs and Cardinals. This one goes to the Cubs, 4-2. Alex Bregman and Ian Happ each hit a run scoring double in the top of the 10th. And unlike on Wednesday night, the Cubs made two 10th-inning runs hold up. J.J. Weatherholt hit a solo homer to tie the game at 2 in the bottom of the 7th, but the Cubs took 3 out of 4 in the series, and the Cardinals are now a game below 500. The Cubs return home today to face the Yankees. The Cardinals head to Toronto, 5:10 on WDAN. A walk-off walk. Tristan Peters walked with the bases loaded, giving the White Sox a 2-1 victory over those Yankees in 12 innings. Nobody scored in regulation. Then after the Yankees got a run in the top of the 10th, Andrew Benintendi drove in the tying run in the bottom half. And 2 innings later, the Sox picked up their second straight walk-off win. They've got a 2-game division lead as they head to Tampa Bay tonight. The Dans scored 4 in the 2nd and 3 in the 3rd and went on to beat Champion City 9-5. Nick Palmi hit a home run. Jacob May added a 2-run single. The Dans are still 2 games behind Terre Haute with 2 remaining. At Du Bois County tonight, home against Decatur tomorrow night. And the Dans will have their fan appreciation night tomorrow night. Everyone with a paid admission gets a coupon for a free ticket to a Dans game next summer. I'm RJ Crace. That's your local Sports Minute.
0: 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Your VermilionCountyFirst.com weather forecast calls for clouds to be on the increase today with a 50-50 chance of showers, thunderstorms in the afternoon hours, and a high temperature around 84 degrees. Tonight we'll have showers, thunderstorms likely in the evening, showers in the overnight hours dropping to 67, and then for Saturday we'll have showers and thunderstorms likely. Looks like our high temperature should reach right around 78.
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0: Gracie Abrams hit the wall on D102, today's best music. It is the big show on a Friday morning, heading up to about 84 for a high temp. As clouds will be on the increase today, do have a 50-50 chance of showers coming in for the afternoon. Likely we're going to get some coming in for the evening, unfortunately. But don't let it wash out your birthday wishes. We got the roll call of who's celebrating a birthday this weekend. For the final day of July today, we have Caden Rose, Dynamite Creamer, Haley Brown, Layla Atwood, and Stephanie Allbrand. And a 17th anniversary for Lauren Buck Jr. and Angel Bogard. Happy anniversary, happy birthday to all you folks celebrating out there today. Tomorrow, our birthdays include Alex Evans, Neil Rollins, John Dishman, Kathy Fink, Connor Brown, Ruby Smith, and Leslie Ann Adam. And then on Sunday, our birthdays include Rick Moore, Braden Hyde, Shane Moore, and Marvin Sollers. Happy birthday to all those folks celebrating this weekend. Hopefully the rain doesn't wash out plans. We do have rain in our forecast basically through the weekend as well. 7-day forecast says it's going to be always available for you at VermilionCountyFirst.com. But happy birthday to all those folks celebrating on the final day of July and the first couple days of August, as we now find out who is the winner of our weekend prize pack drawing. This person is going to walk away with a $25 gift card to Rawhide Meat Company, and also a pair of tickets for Holiday World and a four-pack of passes for Indiana Beach on beautiful Lake Schaefer, Monticello, Indiana. It goes to one winner, and it is a Monday Facebook qualifier, Niecy Martin. Congratulations. You are the winner of the weekend prize pack drawing. All those prizes going to you. Niecy, congratulations, and we'll be in touch with you through your Facebook page on how we can get those prizes to you. We got a brand new weekend prize pack drawing starting Monday morning right here on The Big Show. So join me for that. We'll be our first Monday in August. Boy, this year is flying by fast, isn't it? All right, more of today's best music on the way. Garrett Fields to bring it to you next. Back with you over the noon hour, talking to Haley Sievert during our Back in the Day Cafe. Otherwise, back with you on Monday morning after a great weekend. Talk to you then. Bye.
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2: Fox News, I'm Therese Crowley. President Trump takes his cabinet to Camp David for marathon meetings in the woods. Last time he went was for Operation Midnight Hammer against Iran, but today a different peace deal is also launched.
3: Hamas appears ready, or at least willing, to lay down their arms as long as Israel agrees to finally leave the Gaza Strip. President Trump has announced this agreement is a critical step towards Gaza finally being governed by a new Palestinian government that will work closely with the Board of Peace to help the Palestinian people.
2: Fox's Peter Ducey. 60,000 migrants and counting pouring onto the shores of Spain from Morocco, mostly men looking jubilant. After the 3-mile swim, Spain mobilized the military. After its new amnesty plan attracted the migrants, the EU in shock. President Trump says, remember that picture, telling Fox, that's going to be us in 3 years if the Democrats get in. 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
4: 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Your Vermilion County First.com weather forecast calls for clouds to be on the increase today with a 50-50 chance of showers, thunderstorms in the afternoon hours, and a high temperature around 84 degrees. Tonight we'll have showers, thunderstorms likely in the evening, showers in the overnight hours dropping to 67, and then for Saturday we'll have showers and thunderstorms likely. Looks like our high temperature should reach right around 78.
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0: We're kicking things off here on D102 with Ella Langley, Choosing Texas, on this Friday morning. My name is Garrett Fields. We're going to be hanging out, getting ready for the day ahead of us, the weekend ahead of us. That's almost here, so hang in there. Hey, more of today's best music lined up for you. We're also going to be talking about the VIP of the day from Longview Bank, the United We Rock Summer Concert Series happening in downtown Danville later on this evening. How you can kick off your weekend with some great live music. We'll be talking more about that coming up in just a bit here on D102.
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0: The band Camino with Holly here on D102. More of today's best music for you as we cruise on through this pretty nice Friday morning. But that is not going to last too much longer, as we're going to be getting some rain and possible thunderstorms rolling into the D102 listening area pretty much throughout the afternoon and especially into this evening. So stay tuned here on D102. 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

0: Max McNown with Better Me For You here on D102. It's more of today's best music for you as we cruise on through this Friday morning. And stay tuned, because coming up in just a bit, I'm going to be talking about the VIP of the day from Longview Bank and us here at D102. 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So more information on that winner and more of today's best music on the way.
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12: CJ Papa, President Trump meets his cabinet shortly at Camp David, but is the U.S. military running out of weapons?
13: The Center for Strategic and International Studies is posting a concern about the depletion of U.S. armaments since the start of the war in Iran. The center is saying that some key weapons, such as Patriot missiles, interceptors, are at less than half the supply, the stockpile that they were before the war. Pentagon spokesman pushing back on that concern.
12: Fox's Steve Harrigan in Tel Aviv. President Trump says there's a deal to end the fighting between Israel and Hamas in Gaza. Hamas says it will give up its heavy equipment, but Israel must commit to stop the killing and violations and withdraw from Gaza. The Michigan primary is Tuesday. Democrat and Senate candidate Abdul El Sayed campaigns today with Minnesota Congresswoman Ilhan Omar in Dearborn. 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
15: Your VermilionCountyFirst.com weather forecast calls for clouds to be on the increase today with a 50-50 chance of showers, thunderstorms in the afternoon hours, and a high temperature around 84 degrees. Tonight we'll have showers, thunderstorms likely in the evening, showers in the overnight hours dropping to 67, and then for Saturday we'll have showers and thunderstorms likely. Looks like our high temperature should reach right around 78.
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0: Martin Garrix and Ed Sheeran with Repeat It here on D102. It's more of today's best music for you. My name is Garrett, hanging out as we are getting ever so closer to the weekend. Real quick, want to talk about today's VIP of the day, the winner of a $20 cash prize from us here at D102. And, of course, Longview Bank. They're the ones that are helping us put on this promotion. So congratulations to Stacy Fox of Alvin. That's right, Stacy Fox, if you're tuned in here on D102, or maybe you saw our D102 Facebook post earlier this morning, you are the winner of a $20 cash prize for being named the VIP of the day. It's super easy to redeem that. Just head on over to a local Longview Bank branch in your area. You don't have to be a member. 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Again, that is all thanks to Longview Bank. So go and get that within the next 30 days. If anybody out there wants to get some nominations in, whether it's your family members, friends, whoever it is, coworkers, you can head on over to your email, type in D102VIP@longviewbank.com, and then just send an email to that email address that includes, name and hometown. 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Heck, you could even nominate yourself if you'd like. I don't think there's a rule against that. So get those nominations in by emailing some names and hometowns to D102VIP@longviewbank.com for your chance to win a $20 cash prize.
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That one's for all my K-pop Demon Hunter fans out there here on C102 on this Friday morning as we get ever so closer to the weekend. Hang in there. It's almost here. We're in the middle of a pretty long set list right now. We're going to keep it rolling with more of today's best.

0: 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It's almost here, so hang in there. 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All thanks to Cabinet City Granite and Marble and Tilton. Stay tuned here on D102. Coming up, we're going to be talking about how you can kick off your weekend with some live music later on this evening in downtown Danville. Hopefully this weather kind of holds out and we don't get hit with too much rain or anything, but they always have a backup plan down at Vermilion River Beer Company. So stay tuned here on D102. More information on that coming up in just a bit.
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9: Therese Crowley. President Trump arrives at camp, convening his cabinet at Camp David, and comments on the 60,000 migrants pouring onto the shores of Ceuta, Spain, telling Fox that's going to be us in 3 years if the Democrats get elected.
10: Tens of thousands of people, mostly from Morocco, surged across the border into the Spanish territory, really without anyone stopping them. The military has now been deployed to help restore order. Spain's interior ministry says roughly 25,000 who crossed have already returned to Morocco on a voluntary basis. Spain's prime minister, though, Pedro Sanchez, is blaming criminal networks and human traffickers.
9: Fox's Jeff Paul. The FBI and cybersecurity suspect Iran is behind the hacks of some 40 muni water systems out of Minnesota and seven states, warning that threat actors are trying to modify passwords to lock the operators out. 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
3: 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Your VermilionCountyFirst.com weather forecast. Calls for clouds to be on the increase today with a 50-50 chance of showers, thunderstorms in the afternoon hours, and a high temperature around 84 degrees. Tonight we'll have showers, thunderstorms likely in the evening, showers in the overnight hours dropping to 67. And then for Saturday, we'll have showers and thunderstorms likely. Looks like our high temperature should reach right around 78.
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0: Your home for today's best music. It's D102. My name is Garrett Fields, hanging out as we cruise on through this Friday morning. And speaking of this weekend, of course, you can kick off your weekend later on tonight with the United We Rock Summer Concert Series. It's happening every Friday evening throughout the rest of summer at the Garden at 107, which is that outdoor patio space. It's newly renovated. It's a great venue space. And check it out, right next to Vermilion River Beer Company in downtown Danville. Starting at 6 p.m., you can check out live music from In Bloom with the Cameron Sheets Trio. And hey, I got to say, obviously we got some rain kind of rolling into the area later on this afternoon and more so into the evening. So give them a follow on Facebook. Give the United We Rock Concert Series a follow on Facebook so you can stay up to date just in case they have to move the concert indoors. If I had to guess, they're probably going to end up doing that, especially with the rain that is forecasted later on this evening. But it's always best to just stay up to date with them on their Facebook page. Turn on those post notifications as well so you can be the first in line or the first to know about any changes made. It's good that they always have a backup plan. They can move the concert right inside to Vermilion River Beer Company and have it there without having to worry about the rain. But again, this is the United We Rock Concert Series. It's all presented by the Halloran Family Foundation, and it's to help benefit the United Way of the Danville area, so it's for a great cause as well. You can also stay up to date with their entire schedule throughout the rest of summer on their Facebook page, United We Rock Concert Series. So again, check them out and enjoy some live music later on this evening. Get your weekend started the right way here in downtown Danville.
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0: Tame Impala with the Jenny here on Z102. That one called Dracula as we're running from the sun on this Friday morning. Not really running from the sun, but we will be running from the rain as we're going to have increasing cloud cover throughout the day. Chance of rain and thunderstorms mainly in the mid-afternoon. High temperature up around 84 degrees. Later on this evening, showers and thunderstorms are likely. And then showers and possible thunderstorms throughout the overnight. So lots of rain coming in tonight. Low temperature down to about 67 degrees. Tomorrow, rain and thunderstorms likely, and then showers and possible thunderstorms in the afternoon. High temperature up around 78. And then Sunday, for the most part, looks like chance of rain kind of just rolling out of the area. We're going to be back to partly sunny skies. So that's what we're looking at for the next couple of days here on D102, or I should say in our D102 listening area for the local weather. 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Stay tuned. More of today's best music on the way. We got Panic at the Disco, Olivia Dean, and more coming up next.
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4: 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He's driving down the pitch. 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Carrier Contracts tries to block him. 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He cuts past the nonstop group chat trash talk. 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

0: It's Chapel Roan here on D102. Today's best music for you. My name is Garrett, hanging out as we're getting ready for the Back in the Day Cafe, featuring your favorite 80s and 90s tunes. Something we do every single weekday over the noon hour here on D102. We take a little break from today's best music to play those 80s and 90s for you. It's all brought to you by Haley Seifert with Keller Williams Realty and the Seifert team. And since it is Friday, she usually joins Tommy B on Friday afternoons talking about some of the listings throughout the area while they play those 80s and 90s tunes. So they're going to be taking over the Back in the Day Cafe for the next hour or so, and I'll be back after that to wrap up the week.
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8: President Trump gathering his cabinet at Camp David for a stacked agenda, including Iran and a potential breakthrough in Gaza.
9: President Trump told our colleague Jackie Heinrich this morning about Iran. It's going well. All you can do is keep winning. Then eventually something will happen. But we're hitting them hard, knocking them out for a loop. He seems a lot more upbeat about this peace deal in Gaza, though, explaining the agreement will be carried out in carefully structured phases. As disarmament is completed, Israeli forces will withdraw.
8: Fox's Peter Ducey, an invasion in Spain as some 60,000 migrants from Morocco stormed the border.
10: Tens of thousands of people, mostly from Morocco, surged across the border into the Spanish territory, really without anyone stopping them. The military has now been deployed to help restore order.
8: Fox's Jeff Paul, officials say about 25,000 people voluntarily returned to Morocco. 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
11: 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Your VermilionCountyFirst.com weather forecast calls for clouds to be on the increase today with a 50-50 chance of showers, thunderstorms in the afternoon hours, and a high temperature around 84 degrees. Tonight we'll have showers, thunderstorms likely in the evening, showers in the overnight hours dropping to 67, and then for Saturday we'll have showers and thunderstorms likely. Looks like our high temperature should reach right around 78.
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0: Real McCoy, another night on D102, and Back in the Day Cafe is your favorite 80s and 90s tracks, doing it every weekday over the noon hour. I'm stepping in for the hour talking to Haley Seifert, our presenting sponsor for the Back in the Day Cafe. 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And you have got a property. I saw this a couple days ago on your Facebook page, out the Pollywogs in the Oakwood area, I believe is where this is. This is a real nice property, kind of, you know, for that person that kind of wants to have that little rustic area, I guess, right?
1: Yes, absolutely. So it's kind of a long address, but like Tommy already said, it is in the Pollywogs. It's 5883 North 1050 East Road in Oakwood. So if you're on 150, you turn south onto Mission Field Road, and you just keep following that back until you see my sign. So this is a really, really unique property. So it's a perfect kind of escape away from reality. It's a two-bedroom, one-bathroom cabin built in 2018. The loft is spacious enough that it can accommodate two different beds. The main living area is open concept with vaulted ceilings. There's a covered front porch that you're truly just going to love to watch all the deer and turkey off of your own front porch. And just off the front porch, just a few feet away, you actually have the steps down to the pond. And then that's perfect for kayaking, canoeing, and fishing. And then in the Pollywogs, you are able to use kind of the clubhouse if you want to host, you know, larger gatherings, family reunions, have a birthday party there. There's several docks and other water areas that you can utilize. And then on this road in particular that the house sits on, I think there's somewhere around seven cabins just estimated. They actually all share and maintain an in-ground pool. So you have that luxury as well. You can go and kind of, you know, enjoy the amenities of the pond, but you can also get in the pool and have your family over and enjoy everything that the Pollywogs has to offer. That is a country long address, so it is on our Facebook page right now, facebook.com/HaleySeifert. We also have a 3D tour and all the drone photos so you can kind of get the concept of the property.
0: So with a pool and a pond, it's more like pond living with you know, pond atmosphere with clean living with the pool. I can understand that.
1: Yes.
0: but it's, yeah, it sounds like a wonderful opportunity for people. And if somebody wants to get a hold of you, obviously 217-918-0087. 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And I've got you on the phone right now. 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Great opportunity to find those properties as well. Not just this one, but the many others you have listed as well.
1: Yes, absolutely. So our website works just like a realtor.com. It has a mortgage calculator on there. You can email us. So literally, I have already gotten two emails from my website today. You can contact us directly to set up a showing.
0: All right. If we want to do that, please do it as soon as possible, because sometimes these properties she represents do not last long. And we do not say that as a ploy to get you to go quickly. It's true.
1: No.
0: They don't
1: last
0: long.
1: Yeah.
0: That's the facts. All right. More with Haley Seifert as we continue. This is the Back of the Day Cafe on D102.
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0: Katrina and the Waves, Walking on Sunshine on D102 in the Back in the Day Cafe. Your favorite 80s and 90s tracks, doing it every weekday over the noon hour. And the Back in the Day Cafe, presented by Haley Seifert, Keller Williams Realty, the Real Estate Center of Illinois, licensed in Illinois and Indiana. She's got not only herself, but a large group of people together that forms this wonderful team that has done some great success. Number one ranked team in the state of Illinois by these rankings that realtors go by. Number two in the nation, I believe, is what it was that you got here a month or so ago for the rankings, right?
1: Yes, through RealTrends is what it's called, and for a medium-sized team. Yes, so that was honestly a huge surprise and a really big honor.
0: Yeah, well, that just shows the trust people have in you, that enough people have come to you that you are closing that many units. So congrats to you and your team. We've got one in the outskirts of Georgetown, some country living here today. What are we talking about?
1: Yes, okay. So this is not live just yet. I am like 90% done with the listing. It will be live today, but it is 6603 North 1800 East Road in Georgetown. It is a three possible four bedroom, three and a half bathroom home spanning over 3,000 square feet. Okay, so there's a lot to digest here. So it's listed for $399,000. It's a pole barn style home. So on the back, you have a huge garage. So you have a two-car attached garage, and then you have in the back where you can pull in your RV, and then to the side, you have another space that will fit two cars. This home sits on 13.64 acres. You have another detached pole building with concrete floors. You have a separate one-car garage and a shed, an above-ground pool, a large deck, a fire pit area. I mean, it's truly, what does this home not have? It has everything. Vaulted ceilings in the pole barn. So it's really stunning. We will have all the drone photos up today. You'll see the prairie. You'll see all of the amenities this home has to offer. But again, it's 6603 North 1800 East Road in Georgetown.
0: Definitely good, and especially when you have your RV on your property. A lot of people like that rather than put them in those storage units. They'd rather have it at the house. This is a way where you can definitely keep hold of that as well. Now, we can get a hold of you at 217-918-0087. You talked about your SeifertTeam.com website. Works like a realtor.com. But as we talked about in the past, and for those who may not realize this, it's updated more often than what other sites are that are advertised where you can get this type of information. You guys are sometimes up to the minutes as far as information to make sure that you know whether a property is available or not and if you can get your offer in.
1: Yeah, so actually it updates faster than Zillow and Realtor.com. It's almost instant. So it has a live IDS feed from our MLS, which means you're getting listings as soon as email to you or text to you as soon as they go live. So it is pretty cool. I know we've talked about it a couple times. We also have the app as well that you can utilize. So just give us a call, 217-918-0087, and we can go over all the tools and features that we provide to our clients.
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0: That is Nelson, the twin brothers Matthew and Gunner, Ricky Nelson, and I actually saw those guys in concert at the Murat Theater back over in Indy back in, I think it was 91 or 93, I can't remember exactly which year, but I saw them perform. Pretty good band back then, but that was 30-some-odd years ago, so I don't really have great memories of it, meaning they're just fluttering. Anyway, we're going back in the day with the Back in the Day Cafe, and it's brought to you by Haley Sievert, Keller Williams Realty, the Real Estate Center of Illinois. We've got her on the phone right now for one last opportunity to talk to her today. You've got an address that's literally just up the street from where we are here at our radio station right now on Orchard Street. Tell us about this one.
1: Okay, so again, this one will be up later this evening. I quite literally just left there as I'm talking to you, so it's 409 Orchard Street in Danville. It's a three-bedroom, one-and-a-half-bathroom home listed for $89,900. You will have the 3D tour up and live in just a little bit. Some features: it features a fenced-in backyard, a shed, a nice sunroom, a one-and-a-half-car garage, and a new roof. This home has been owned for a very long time by the same family. It is nicely maintained and ready for either, you know, first-time home buyer, somebody just looking to get into something that's move-in ready and affordable. This is the perfect home for you.
0: Yeah, definitely so. Or if you can pick that up, definitely give her a call, 217-918-0087. And, of course, we always talk about an open house that you have on the weekend. You got one also in Danville over off Logan Avenue area near the hospital. Tell us about this one.
1: Yes, okay. So we are going to have an open house this Sunday from 1 to 3 p.m. At 34 Maywood Drive. Now, this home is truly one of my favorite properties. It is immaculate. The sellers have gone through this home with a fine-tooth comb. In fact, it's over 100 years old. We had a pre-home inspection, and there were two items found on the pre-home inspection. That is how meticulous and immaculate this home is. So it is a three-bedroom, but has a two other areas that could be made into two more bedrooms. So three-bedroom, possible five-bedroom home. All brand-new Pella windows. Metal roof is new. Brand new gutters. It comes on a lot and a half, so really nice size lot. Two-car garage, a really spacious living room that leads you into then what I think would be a really cool library slash reading nook area. The kitchen has been completely remodeled. There's two pantries. There's a breakfast nook that is made of all glass, and so literally your view is the beautiful landscaping in the backyard. So there's so many features. Again, we'll be there this Sunday from 1 to 3 p.m. at 34 Maywood Drive. You have to stop and come see everything that this home has to offer.
0: Yeah, and all people have to do is stop by between 1 and 3 to be able to see that. And, of course, if you're pre-approved, we talk about this a lot, offers can be made right then and there. And you've actually gone through pre-approvals with people during open houses before. But sometimes these go quickly, especially in open houses when you get a lot of people seeing it at one time. You see, oh, there's a lot of people. But, you know, if you see five or six others looking at it, you think, I better get my offer in because those people may want it as well. And so pre-approval can really help you get you at the front of the line possibly when it comes to that.
1: Absolutely. I mean, you know, kind of come first serve. If you have an offer on the table and you're pre-approved versus somebody that's not pre-approved, I mean, the seller's probably not going to take you as seriously and just be ready to, you know, go in the opposite direction.
0: Yeah, especially if you have an eager seller who just says, I'm just going to, you know, if I, as soon as I get something I like, I'm just going to take it. It could be your offer. Yes. So do that for sure. All right. Well, we can contact you in many ways. 217-918-0087 is the most convenient way, but you got a website and social media opportunities for people to see what you're doing as well, right?
1: Yeah. So secretteam.com. You can also find us on TikTok, Facebook, and Instagram at the Secret Team.
0: All right, so definitely do that, folks. If you want to contact her about any of these properties we've talked about or many others as well, Haley, we thank you for calling in again today. We'll see you next time on the Back of the Day Cafe.
1: Sounds great. Thank you, Tommy.
0: You are very welcome. 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
8: 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We cannot emphasize this enough. 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Friendly Town in Lincoln Park in Danville. Tomorrow is their mini marathon and health and wellness day. That's going 10 a.m. to 2 p.m. Also tomorrow, the Bismarck Lions Club holding their annual Jonah Fish Fry. That is 3:30 to 7:30 p.m. tomorrow. Bismarck hitting Roswell Alvin High School. Of course, we cannot forget the American Legion Golf Tournament. That begins in the morning at Harrison Park Golf Course. Now, Sunday, a couple things going on. Vermilion County Conservation District, Kennecuck and Forest Glen buildings are open for visitors. 1 to 4, Redbud String Band are playing 1 to 4 at Kennecuck. And Mary Thompson Community Day for the city of Danville in Lincoln Park, 2 to 4, Sunday. State Representative Adam Niemerg praising a federal judge's ruling striking down state laws that allowed some students in the U.S. illegally to receive in-state tuition and state financial aid. He called it a win for taxpayers and federal immigration law.
9: We're all paying for it. Illinois is a great example of that. We spent $3.4 billion alone on legal immigration.
8: Now, supporters of the Illinois policies did argue that the laws expanded access to higher education for students who grew up in Illinois and graduated at state high schools. In fact, critics of the ruling said this could reduce college access and enrollment, but Niemerg rejected those concerns, saying colleges should not rely on students who are in the country illegally to maintain enrollment numbers.
9: And if we can't boost our collegiate numbers the proper way, then we really need to ask ourselves what we're doing in higher education.
8: I'm Steve Brandy.
10: Therese Crowley, gone to camp. President Trump convening his cabinet at the Woody Retreat of Camp David, Maryland. Reporting Iran is doing very poorly in the war. But the FBI suspects Iran is launching cyber attacks. And maybe behind the attacks is some 40 muni water systems in Minnesota.
11: In Minnesota, there was a cyber attack. And they blame it on Iran. I don't think so. I blame it on Minnesota because they're grossly incompetent.
10: And declaring we have the strongest border in American history. No people across the southern border in 15 months. Earlier, commenting on the 60,000 migrants swarming the beaches of Ceuta, Spain from Morocco, telling Fox that's going to be us in 3 years if the Democrats get elected. The Democrat Socialist frontrunner for Wisconsin Governor Francesca Hong tells Fox she does not support defunding police or the Pentagon. 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
12: Your Vermilion County First.com weather forecast. For this afternoon, calls for increasing cloud cover, a chance of rain and thunderstorms throughout the area with a high temperature up around 84 degrees. Later on this evening, showers and thunderstorms likely with a low down to 67 in the overnight. And finally, tomorrow calls for another rainy day with thunderstorms likely high up around 78.
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0: Yeah, we're back to today's best music right here on D102 on this Friday afternoon. My name is Garrett Fields, getting ready for the weekend ahead of us. 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That's how you can nominate people. You could even nominate yourself. It's really that easy. So, again, get those nominations in for the VIP of the day. But today's winner, congratulations to Stacy Fox. We announced that earlier this morning. We also put it on our D102 Facebook page. So that's how you can also stay up to date with all the different winners that we have throughout the year. Again, congratulations to Stacy Fox of Alvin. That's right, Stacy Fox of Alvin, Illinois. You are the VIP of the day. So, Stacy, if you're tuned in here on D102, you haven't heard yet or you haven't done it yet, make sure you go and get that $20 cash prize from Longview Bank. 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And that's how you can redeem your $20 cash prize. Stay tuned here on D102. Teddy Swims, Olivia Rodrigo, and more of today's best music up next.
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0: More of today's best music for you here on D102 from Shaboozey. That was good news on this Friday afternoon as we cruise on through. Going to be wrapping things up here in just a little bit. Speaking of good news, hey, Fighting Illini football, they're going to be back in action by Thursday, September 3rd. That's when their first home game of the season is. I should say their first game of the season is going to be kicking off on that Thursday, September 3rd night. Right here on D102, your home for Fighting Illini football. You can catch all of the action of Fighting Illini football from, you know, pregame to postgame, all of that action in between right here on D102. 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Hey, ask about that as well. Now is a really good time for Fighting Illini sports, both football and basketball. They've been on a roll recently. Of course, the football team, fresh off of two straight, bowl championships. They had that Citrus Bowl back 2 years ago, I believe, and then last year was, what, the Music City Bowl? And then the Fighting Illini basketball team are fresh off a Final Four run, the first one in, what, like 21 years. 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

0: Backstreet Boys with Bottle Up here on D102 to wrap things up for myself, Garrett Fields, hanging out, playing today's best music on this Friday afternoon. Thanks for tuning in. And of course, as always, we got the amazing Miss Carrie West coming in next to take you on your drive home. So go hang out with her, have some fun, have a great weekend, and I'll see you back here on Monday.
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5: CA 2 days after the United States resumed airstrikes on Iranian-backed targets in response to an attempted surprise ballistic missile attack on American forces, President Trump had a cabinet meeting at Camp David. Here's what he had to say.
6: Iran is doing very poorly. Just in case you read incorrect stories, they're doing very, very poorly. They're having a hard time. They've been very dishonest. They've been very dishonorable to deal with.
5: Vice President J.D. Vance, he was also there. He highlighted early initiatives by the administration's newly formed task force to eliminate fraud.
7: We have identified $230 billion of fraud that's being perpetrated against the American people, and we have halted already $56 billion of that.
5: The vice president has been leading administration efforts to combat fraud affecting entitlement programs like Medicaid while actively monitoring alleged multi-billion-dollar fraud schemes under investigation. 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
0: Your VermilionCountyFirst.com weather forecast for this afternoon calls for increasing cloud cover, a chance of rain and thunderstorms throughout the area with the high temperature up around 84 degrees. Later on this evening, showers and thunderstorms likely with a low down to 67 in the overnight. And finally, tomorrow calls for another rainy day with thunderstorms likely, high up around 78.
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0: T102, it's Hozier, Too Sweet. Hey, Carrie West along with you, TGIF. Yes, we are almost there. Hang in there. I'm going to get you into your weekend through the end of this workday, hopefully going to make it move a little faster and smoother for you. On the way, we've got more of today's best music from Taylor Swift, and Bruno Mars is right around the corner.
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0: D102, Taylor Swift, I Knew It, I Knew You. Hey, coming up tonight, downtown Danville's going to be rocking with the United We Rock concert series. Tonight at 6, catch the music of In Bloom with the Cameron Sheets Trio. It's going to be right there in downtown Danville at the Garden at 107, which is right next to VRBC. 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If you'd like to find out who else is going to be playing in the upcoming Friday nights, you can always check out the United We Rock concert series on Facebook. Coming up, we've got David Guetta and Teddy Swims, plus 21 Pilots up next.
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0: D102, David Guetta and Teddy Swims with Gone, Gone, Gone. Maybe you're going to be gone this weekend for a little extended weekend vacay, maybe a little weekly vacation or something. Yeah, maybe trying to get out of town for a few days before the kids get back into school and all the chaos happens again. Well, just a reminder, anywhere you go, you can take D102 along with you. Yeah, that's because we are streaming live at VermilionCountyFirst.com 24/7. It's thanks to the good folks at Cabinet City Granite and Marble in Tilton. All right, coming up, we are checking out your weekend weather forecasts as you're starting to make those plans. And we've got more of today's best music on the way. 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
6: Fox News, I'm Tom Graham. Emergency crews responding to a fighter jet crash at a military base in Southern California. Fox's Natalie Chubb.
7: Officials are confirming to Fox that this is happening on Miramar, that Air Force base down there, the Marine Corps Air Station base. Reports of this crash started coming in around 10 o'clock this morning. It is believed to be an F-35.
6: Now, the pilot safely ejected. No word on a cause of the crash. Hamas has confirmed it will disarm as part of a newly announced Gaza peace deal. President Trump praising the agreement.
8: President Trump really underscoring the importance of this agreement with Hamas to disarm in Gaza, really saying it's basically a historic move and how difficult, unprecedented it's been to achieve. President Trump also saying that Israel is on board with the move.
6: Fox's Steve Harrigan. 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
10: Your VermilionCountyFirst.com weather forecast for this afternoon calls for increasing cloud cover, a chance of rain and thunderstorms throughout the area with the high temperature up around 84 degrees. Later on this evening, showers and thunderstorms likely with a low down to 67 in the overnight. And finally, tomorrow calls for another rainy day with thunderstorms likely, high up around 78.
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0: D102, the band Camino with Holly. And congratulations going out to today's D102 VIP of the day. Today's winner is Stacy Fox from Alvin. 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Coming up, music for you from Martin Garrix with Ed Sheeran, plus Lady Gaga's right around the corner.
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0: D102 is Martin Garrix with Ed Sheeran and Repeat It. Hey, did you know that on Sundays we take you back into the 80s and 90s bright and early, 6 o'clock? It is called Backtracks USA. It is the original retro music show, and it's even hosted by the world famous Kid Kelly. It's every Sunday morning from 6 until 10. It's Backtracks USA. Coming up, we've got Sabrina Carpenter, plus Kelly Clarkson is up next.
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7: News. I'm John Saucier. 2 days after the United States resumed airstrikes on Iranian-backed targets in response to an attempted surprise ballistic missile attack on American forces, President Trump holding a cabinet meeting at Camp David.
8: Iran is doing very poorly. Just in case you read incorrect stories, they're doing very, very poorly. They're having a hard time. They've been very dishonest. They've been very dishonorable to deal with.
7: The mayor of Seattle, Katie Wilson, apologizing to the public after her so-called communications failures in the aftermath of a deadly shooting earlier this week. She also announced that the police chief, Sean Barnes, has resigned.
9: Our after-action review of the city's communications with the public and the media revealed real gaps. Information could and should have gone out much faster through social media, the emergency alert system, the SPD blotter, and or an off-site press conference.
7: The shooting left 3 people dead, including 2 innocent bystanders, wounded 4 others, including a 2-year-old child. America, listening to Fox News.
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11: Your VermilionCountyFirst.com weather forecast for this afternoon calls for increasing cloud cover, a chance of rain and thunderstorms throughout the area with the high temperature up around 84 degrees. Later on this evening, showers and thunderstorms likely with a low down to 67 in the overnight. And finally, tomorrow calls for another rainy day with thunderstorms likely high up around 78.
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0: That's Benson Boone, The Time of My Life on D102. And we've got Fighting Illini football action coming up just a month away. First game starting September the 3rd. And we're bringing you pregame, postgame, everything in between, including all of the Illini sports broadcasts throughout the year. So if your business or organization would like to be heard during these broadcasts, we've got all the information for you right there at VermilionCountyFirst.com. Coming up, we've got music from Taylor Swift plus Gracie Abrams coming up next.
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0: D102 is Taylor Swift with Opalite. And coming up tonight, we're keeping that Friday night going for you with a lot of fun. We bring you on with Mario Lopez weeknights from 7 until 11. There's Hollywood gossip, celebrity interviews, great music, fashion trends, and so much more. It's a great way to spend your evening. Check it out, weeknights from 7 until 11. It's on with Mario Lopez. All right, on the way, we've got Bruno Mars plus Justin Bieber's coming up next.
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0: is Bruno Mars, and I Just Might on D102. All right, you know what time it is. Go ahead and pack it in. Yeah, your Friday workday about done and over with. Let's call it. Let's get you into your weekend. Coming up right around the corner, we are going to check your local news, your local weather. 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
4: I'm Dan Loney with Your Money Now. Two of the three dissenting votes from this week's Fed meeting explain why they think interest rates need to move higher. Both Cleveland Fed President Beth Hammack and Minneapolis Fed President Neil Kashkari feel that it is better now to hike rates to deal with inflation than later so that the 2% target rate can be reached. New York State is suing predictions platform Kalshi, saying that the company is running an illegal gambling operation. The suit says that Kalshi accepts wagers and is disregarding for the state's constitution and laws by not being registered with the State Gaming Association. Back-to-back days gaining ground on Wall Street to end the month of July. The Dow Industrial Average picked up 277 points, ending the day at 52,485. NASDAQ added 251 points. The S&P 500 gained 52. West Texas crude up 1% at $84 a barrel. That's Your Money Now.
5: That'll be $84.52.
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13: Fox News, I'm Tom Graham. Hamas confirming it will disarm as part of a Gaza peace deal announced by President Trump.
14: If you go 4 months ago, 5 months ago, a deal like that would have been impossible. So it's a big step for the Middle East, and people are really impressed by it.
13: Now, as part of the deal, Israel will have to end its strikes and withdraw from the Gaza Strip. Israeli leaders have not officially commented on the deal brokered by the Trump administration. California will soon have the highest state minimum wages in the country. Fox's Kristen Goodwin in L.A.
15: California Governor Gavin Newsom revealing the state's minimum wage will increase to $17.40 an hour on January 1st of 2027, up from $16.90.
13: That's more than twice as high as the federal minimum wage, which has been in place for quite some time at $7.25 an hour. 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
16: Your VermilionCountyFirst.com weather forecast. For this afternoon, calls for increasing cloud cover. A chance of rain and thunderstorms throughout the area with the high temperature up around 84 degrees. Later on this evening, showers and thunderstorms likely with a low down to 67 in the overnight. And finally, tomorrow calls for another rainy day with thunderstorms likely high up around 78.
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0: 2 with more of today's best music. Carrie West along with you on your Friday afternoon. We are driving you into the weekend. It is July the 31st. Hard to believe that August, right around the corner. This summer's gone way too fast. Well, let's see what type of national holiday it is. It is National Avocado Day. I love avocado on toast. A little avocado, salt, also red pepper flakes, and just a little bit of olive oil on toast. That's a great breakfast. Okay. It is also National Mutt Day. We love our mutts. It is National World Ranger Day, National Raspberry Cake Day, National System Administrator Appreciation Day, National Talk in an Elevator Day, National Lifeguard Appreciation Day, also National Jump for Jelly Beans Day. Love me some Starburst Jelly Beans. Those are my favorite. National Shredded Wheat Day, National Get Gnarly Day, and National Uncommon Instrument Awareness Day. Okay, that's all I got for you. Coming up, we've got more of today's best music around the corner from Alex Warren and Benson Boone coming up next.
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0: 102, it's Alex Warren with Fever Dream. Hey, coming up Sunday night, we kind of wind down your weekend for you. That's when we bring you Slow Jams with R-Dub. Yep, it is from 8 until midnight Sunday nights, featuring today's biggest ballads from Top 40 and Urban Radio. 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
8: Fox News, I'm John Saucier. A couple days after the U.S. resumed airstrikes on Iranian-backed targets in response to an attempted surprise ballistic missile attack on American forces, President Trump spoke during a cabinet meeting at Camp David.
9: Iran is doing very poorly, just in case you read incorrect stories. They're doing very, very poorly. They're having a hard time. They've been very dishonest. They've been very dishonorable to deal with.
8: Spain's dealing with the fallout from a massive border rush of tens of thousands of migrants. Tennessee Senator Bill Hagerty telling Fox Business this is a preview of what could happen to the United States if Democratic Socialists take charge.
10: This Socialist Workers Party in Spain, a leftist socialist organization, is taking control of that country. This is what you get. A liberal judiciary. This is what you get. It's an invitation to these people to overrun their country. I think all of Europe should be on alarm.
8: Spanish authorities say that half of these people have now been deported. 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
12: Your VermilionCountyFirst.com weather forecast. For this evening, calls for rain and thunderstorms throughout the area with a low temperature dropping down to about 67 degrees in the overnight. Tomorrow, calls for another rainy day with thunderstorms likely high up around 78 degrees. Also should have wind gusts as high as 20 miles per hour. And finally, Saturday evening showers and possible thunderstorms, low down to 65.
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0: 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Hey, congratulations going out to today's D102 VIP of the day through Longview Bank. 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

0: It's seeing a sparrow die on this hill on D102. 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

0: Q102 is Gracie Abrams. That's so true. Hey, it's going to wrap things up for me today. You have a great Friday night, a great weekend, and I'll be back with you Monday at 2. Coming up next, we're keeping it going for your Friday night. We've got On with Mario Lopez, a check of your weather, and more of today's best music.
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9: Fox News, I'm Carmen Roberts. The Justice Department moves to dismiss the criminal case against Olympian David Hearn for allegedly vandalizing the reflecting pool. The court filing today shows that the DOJ admits the damage was the result of flawed installation. President Trump orders fresh attacks on Iran as he tries to get Tehran to surrender. Fox's Steve Harrigan is in Tel Aviv.
10: Here in the region, we've gotten back into that rhythm of attacks, one side striking the other, the next night the other side striking. Multiple drone attacks targeting U.S. bases in Kuwait. No casualties reported.
9: Officials say the new attacks may begin as soon as this weekend and last a few days. And in Arizona, the Pima County Sheriff's Department releases two ransom notes, hoping some one will identify the author from the note's unique handwriting style. America's listening to Fox News.
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5: Your VermilionCountyFirst.com weather forecast. For this evening, calls for rain and thunderstorms throughout the area with a low temperature dropping down to about 67 degrees in the overnight. Tomorrow, calls for another rainy day with thunderstorms likely high up around 78 degrees. Also should have wind gusts as high as 20 miles per hour. And finally, Saturday, evening showers and possible thunderstorms low down to 65.
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